Pressão, pressão. Look. If you had one shot, or one opportunity, to seize everything you ever wanted, in one moment, would you capture it?

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Really wanna make you mine. 4, 5, 6, come on and get your kicks. Now you don't need a

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Now you don't need a

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1: 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Life is music.

regulators. We regulate any stealing of his property. We're damn good, too. But you can't be any geek off the street. Gotta be handy with the steel if you know what I mean. 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